0: Yo, this is so wild. So this apparently is happening at Burning Man, and I had no idea that this went down at Burning Man.
1: I mean, some weird stuff goes down over there, okay? That's out of pocket.

0: Raw 94.9 of Bay's number one hit music station. Gabby and EJ in the afternoon. It's time for that sort of pocket stories that you hear and you think to yourself, wow. Okay, so for the sake of this story, we're going to call them fun parties, if you know what I mean. Fun parties, you know what I mean?
1: Yeah, fun
0: with
1: parties.
0: With a ton of people, you know, with no clothes on.
1: Yes.
0: So Burning Man 2026 starts on August 30th. And those who want to go to this fun party dome basically need it up and running right now. So a GoFundMe has been set up to help bring it back to life after winds damaged it and made it non-functional. The Fun Party Dome features 80 mattresses, 34 AC units, 2,000 sets of sheets.
1: Oh my God.
0: And it's run by 100 or so volunteers during the festival. So far, over $23,000 of the $30,000 Fun Party Dome goal has been met. So basically, they are starting a GoFundMe
1: to create
0: so they
1: this.
0: Can get this, yes, for their fun parties.
1: Ew.
0: I didn't know that they got busy like that at Burning Man. I didn't
1: yes,
0: know that that's
1: what, do you
0: what
1: mean?
0: Happened.
1: That's why nobody has their phone. You don't have money. You have to like trade over
0: I'm
1: there.
0: A pure soul. I don't
1: yeah,
0: know.
1: Yeah, right.
0: Going
1: get out of here.
0: Burning Man.
1: So full of crap. I can't even stand it. Shut up.
0: Going on at the Burning Man. I know y'all, several of y'all are having these parties like this.
1: For all I know, you've been to Burning Man and hadn't told anybody.
0: You think I'm going to be camping in mud and all?
1: I'm just saying. You surprise me sometimes, so it wouldn't surprise me if that happened. That's out of pocket, though, for real. Well, let's talk about it, because a social media stunt aboard one of America's most famous roller coasters landed an influencer on Six Flags' permanent blacklist. Yeah, his name is Alan Farrell. He's a Michigan-based content creator for taking on, you know, viewer-submitted challenges. Well, and it looks like he filmed himself eating McDonald's chicken nuggets while riding Cedar Point's Millennium Force in Ohio. Mm-hmm. And, you know, that coaster reaches like 93 miles per hour. It climbs 310 feet. So he documented the whole thing, and a follower dared him to eat 10 chicken nuggets during the ride. And the video shows him boarding, you know, he's getting on, whatever. He eats the nuggets, but I just felt like this was not safe. Like, and
0: no,
1: that was
0: because that junk can come up.
1: Well, right. And you know, that's what Six Flags' biggest issue was. They're like, safety is a cornerstone of our business, and we have zero tolerance for inappropriate and unsafe behavior. So he is on the blacklist.
0: That's what you get for being people be doing the most.
1: It's because he was just trying to get, you know, his content for his followers and stuff like that. But it's like, you have to understand that there are repercussions sometimes for your actions. So, you know,
0: especially when they're stupid actions.
1: That part there. Out of pocket, to say the least. You lucky you didn't choke, brother man. Anyways, for these stories and more, make sure you hit up 1049.com.

0: Yo, it's 1-84-9 The Bay's number one hit music station. It's Gabby and EJ in the afternoon. So I love that children's hospitals like worldwide are going to be doing this, but can adults have this too?
1: Hell yeah. We like the little magic too.
0: Yeah, right? We're going to talk next. Hang on a second.

0: It's 104.9 The Bay's number one hit music station. That was a new one right there. Hate That I Made You Love Me on a new music Friday. Ariana Grande, she's back.
1: I am like crazy excited for Ari.
0: I know. I'm ready for this album, honestly. Petal is coming in July. Definitely been a minute. So let's keep the music going, though, on a Friday. This one definitely is always good. Risk It All. It's on Wild. For just

0: It is 194.9 of Bay's number one hit music station, Gabby and EJ in the afternoon. This is so wild. So persistent childhood lying linked to adult criminal behavior. I don't know if I agree with that. So apparently there's a 13-year-old study basically tracking 3,017 children from the age of 6 to 19 found persistent lying predicted higher rates of criminal records and antisocial personality disorder in early childhood. What?
1: Listen, I'm going to tell you something, okay? All the hoodlums that I went to school with have a criminal record now. Like, one of them is in jail for life.
0: What?
1: Yeah, like, it's not, I don't think that's BS. I mean, granted, I think you could definitely turn your life around if you were doing that, you know, young and then become a better adult, things like that. But that's kind of not far-fetched. I believe it.
0: Wow. That's wild to me. People, I didn't necessarily think that there was a correlation, but apparently, yes.
1: Yeah, if you're lying constantly, what makes you think it's not going to get even worse as an adult? And what,
0: maybe, like, grow out of it, though. Well, the study does say that most children, they lie infrequent, and it naturally starts to decrease with age.
1: Well, thank goodness for that, honestly.
0: Right.

0: It is Y94.9 of Bay's number one hit music station, Gabby and AJ in the afternoon. So you were telling me about the crash?
1: Yeah, so it's a documentary on Netflix. It's about Mackenzie Shirilla. And man, there's just so much coming out about her now, like after this documentary. And it's crazy. We got to talk next. Hang on. Somebody

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0: It's 1049 The Bay's number one hit music station. All right, you want to see that girl, Kehlani? It is Free Ticket Friday.
1: That's right. 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
0: Yes, good luck. 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

I love how the Bay Area is showing out to welcome Kehlani home. 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Don't go anywhere. 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

Oh, I didn't know Justin Bieber was down with flea markets. Paparazzi caught him at the L.A. flea market. Bro, you need to come down to San Jose. Let me show you around Barry Esso one time. 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
3: up. The competition is on. It's going to get a little tricky tonight because it is New Music Friday. So with tonight's Wild or Out, I'm going to take the current champion, Lisa Anita Goals, the FIFA World Cup song. And I'm going to put them up against Ariana Grande's new one, Hate That I Made You Love Me. I mean, it's New Music Friday. We've been debuting Ariana Grande's new single all day. Why not see if the Bay wants to keep it on the playlist or not? So whatever song you're riding for, you got to vote in our Instagram story or on our Twitter timeline for either Goals or Hate That I Made You Love Me. Here's Lisa, Anita, and Rema first with Goals, Wild or Out on Wild 94.9.
4: Yes,

goals has been winning Wilder Out for the last several nights, but they're up against Ariana Grande's brand new one. It's New Music Friday. Had to debut this one in Wilder Out. Hate That I Love You. Vote for the song that you want to stay on in our Instagram story.

sure, we were giving out tickets every hour to see Kehlani at the Shoreline Amphitheater. But don't think we're done. Man, we're going to roll out the red carpet for the Bay's own. Keep it here. It's Wild 94.9. You probably

You know how colleges and universities give out honorary degrees to celebrities so they'll come and speak at the commencement ceremony? Chris Brown just got an honorary PhD, so not a real PhD, from a university with no accreditation, so it's not even a real school. A lot of people online think it's just a scam. Chris Brown, what happened?

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Gotta be honest, a lot of people are super heated that social media has gentrified Pan Dulce with this dot cake. It's Wild 94.9, the Bay's number one hit music station. 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Here's Sienna Spyro.

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1: 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I'm freezing.

You know when you go to some concerts and shows, they'll take your cell phone and put it in little protective bags so that way you don't, you know, live stream it or ruin the surprise for the rest of the tour. You think Taylor Swift is going to do that with her wedding? Like, even though these are all her, like, day ones, her inner circle, and they're all celebrities, do you think she's going to make everybody put a cell phone in the pouch?

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I've got your workday soundtrack on Wild 94.9. 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

And Wild 94.9, I've been playing that new Ariana Grande song. Well, actually, since last night when it dropped at 9 p.m. But I want to give you this Ariana throwback. Twilight Zone. 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

Man, the Bay is in the area. Kehlani coming out to the Shoreline Amphitheater. We've been giving out tickets for that all day. Now we got Zara Larsson, who's going to be at the Portola Music Festival at Pier 80 this September. Sheesh!

Eminem and Rihanna on Wild 94.9. Isn't it crazy how Lotto just dropped her retirement album? Like, Lotto came on the scene, put out new music, dropped albums, retired, and that whole time, Rihanna never gave us any new music. And I'm not counting the Smurf soundtrack. You shouldn't count the song on the Smurf soundtrack. It's Wild 94.9, Harry Styles, American Girls.

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2: All right, my good ones, if you want something, say something. 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I'll get your song on. I'll get your shout out. I'll get it to the Wild Style DJs. 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

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DJ E-Rock is on your radio. What's poppin'? San Francisco, Bay Area. Feels so good to be here right now. I am still, I don't think I've gotten, I don't think I've fully recovered from a three-day weekend yet. It is so cruel that they give us 3 days off, right? 3 days off, Saturday, Sunday, and you don't work Monday. Maybe you don't go to school either, but hey, look. I think it's cruel. They give us a Monday off, and it's like, yo, you give me a day off, I know I'm going to have a good time. And yes, I probably had too much of a good time. Yeah, we're going to have a good show, though, okay? E-Rock on your radio. It's The Basement. Don't forget, we got Albert Ramirez coming up in the second hour. Got your question of the night coming up, and your listener mailbag. That is on the way as well. Let's get to it. It's The Basement right here, right now, on Wild 94.9 Bay Area.

in this show my everything right now. It's like this hangover, this 3-day weekend hangover that we had. I don't know. It started on Tuesday. It's still here. It's still here. I don't know how to kick it. It's all good, man. We're going to get through the show. DJ E-Rock on your radio. What we doing, chat? It's Wild 94.9, the Bay's number one music station right now. It's Samba.

0: area. My name is DJ E-Rock. We do this show every single Friday from 11 to 1 right here on Wild 94.9. The Bay Area is outside this weekend from Sonoma to San Jose all the way to Oakland. There's something happening all over the place. I mean, Velocity Invitational, that's taking over the Sonoma Raceway all weekend. And we also have Fuel Fest. That lands in Pleasanton on Saturday. That's cars, music, lifestyle, automotive culture all colliding. So that's something you definitely don't want to miss. All right. Shout out to all my folks out there in the 925 one time. DJ E-Rock on your radio. Your question of the night is coming up next right here on Wild 94.9.
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Summer is officially here, people. Hopefully y'all are drinking a lot of water, man. For real. Not only because it's hot outside, because hello, adult beverages all summer long. Come on, man. Right, you want to hear something, hit us up. Open up that free iHeartRadio app. Hit that talk back mic button. I got you, okay? Right now, let's go. It's new from Drizzy. It's called Too Hard for the Radio. It's produced by Kari, Annie Oxon, P-Lo from Pinole, my man J-Ann. That's right, Bay Area's finest. They put Mac Dre on the bill.

Let's go. DJ E-Rock is on your radio. It is The Basement right here, right now on Wild 94.9. It's the Bay's number one music station. And ladies and gentlemen, we do this every single Friday at about this time. Ladies and gentlemen, are you ready? All right. It is time for your question of the night. So we ask you a very pressing question. All we need you to do is be as honest as possible. When you're not, we know you're capping, and cap is not a currency we accept around here. Tonight's question, Bay Area, get ready. You might make somebody sitting next to you mad. Tonight's question is, what is one Bay Area opinion that you'll stand on no matter what? Again, what is one Bay Area opinion that you'll stand on no matter what? I'll tell you one Bay Area opinion I got. Nation's Burgers, best burgers in the world. Okay. Nah, man. Every time I'm outside, man, I stop by Nation's. I get me a nice Nation's burger, you know. But Bay Area, hit me up on the gram at DJ E-Rock or at Wild 94.9. Tonight's question is, what is one Bay Area opinion that you will stand on no matter what? Let's go. It's The Basement right here on Wild 94.9. Come on.

shows up for Oakland. You know, the Ballers are back at Raymondi Park this weekend. Shout out to my man Idris. The Roots are back at the Coliseum this weekend. That's going to be a movie as always. But again, shout out to Oakland for always showing up for Oakland. All right. Albert Ramirez in the mix. Let us know what you want to hear. Open up that free iHeartRadio app. Hit that talk back mic button. I got you. Let's go.

nephew and niece. They are both graduating. I am bummed out. I'm actually going to be out of town. I'm not going to be able to make their graduation ceremony or party, man. And I'm bummed out about it. But congratulations to my nephew, Evan and Selah. Congratulations to you both. Uncle E-Rock loves you. And I hope to see you both soon. But shout out to everybody graduating. What is it? Class of 2026? Man. Yo, have a great summer, all right? DJ E-Rock on your radio, Albert Ramirez in the mix. Big ups to you if you out.

0: Elpidus right there at the In-N-Out. Yo, that In-N-Out is always lit, by the way. Shout out to you if you out there and you chilling in the parking lot, man. Hey, be safe out there, okay? That's right. It's Friday night in the Bay Area. Every single Friday from 11 to 1, this is what we do. It's The Basement with yours truly, DJ E-Rock. My brother Albert Ramirez is in the mix. Don't go anywhere. We got more vibes after this. It's The Basement on Wild.
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His name is Albert Ramirez, ladies and gentlemen. 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

94.9 The Bay's number one music station. And ladies and gentlemen, at about this time, this is what we do. You know what time it is, right? It is time right now for your listener mailbag. It's where we pull a listener email, read it to y'all, and hopefully y'all can give these people the advice they need when you hear, because when you hear the things that they are going through, you're going to be like, all right, you need all the help that you can get. Tonight's email, it is signed Faithful But Suspicious in Fremont. It reads, Dear Basement, my boyfriend and I are huge 49er fans. We've been together for almost 3 years, go to games together, watch every Sunday together, the whole enchilada. Last week, a package showed up at our apartment. He wasn't home, so I brought it inside. A few days later, he finally opened it, and it was a custom 49ers jersey. The weird part, it had a woman's last name on the back. One I didn't recognize, so I asked him, who is it for? And he immediately got awkward. He told me it was for a friend, but when I asked which friend, he got defensive and said I was making a big deal out of nothing. Here's the thing. We've been together long enough that I know pretty much all of his friends. I've never heard this last name ever in my life before. Since then, I've brought it up twice, and both times he changes the subject. Now my mind is going crazy. Basement family, is this a harmless gift for somebody I'm overthinking? Or is there a mystery woman with a custom 49ers jersey and a giant red flag behind it? Signed, Faithful But Suspicious in Fremont. I mean, at this point, it's not even about the jersey anymore. It's about, like, not being transparent. The secrecy would just kill me. But Bay Area, help us out. Let us know what you're thinking, all right? Open up that free iHeartRadio app. Hit that talkback mic button. 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Are you concerned or are you letting it slide? Wild 94.9, the Bay's number one music station, Albert Ramirez.

0: Today's number the music station. Want to thank y'all so much for tapping in with us as always. Yo, shout out to GHR. I know they just celebrated show 1000, right? Shout out to Hoser, Nick G one time. Shout out to the entire GHR gang. Congratulations, y'all. E-Rock on your radio. Hit me up. Follow me right now. Let's be friends at DJ E-Rock. That's DJ E-R-O-C-K. It's almost 49ers football season. All right. When Brock Purdy starts throwing touchdowns, you know, I'm the guy to follow. Come on. E-Rock is here. Let's go. It's the Basement on Wild at 94.9.
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Hopefully, we'll be here for another 1,000 shows. All-star lineup celebrating the culture, the music, and the movement that's kept dance floors alive for over 20 years. Cascade, Steve Aoki, Mile P, and the true original who's been rocking with us since the beginning. Double L's up in the air. Salute, salute. Laid back Luke. Yes. Not only one of the most respected DJs in the world, but one of the most humble people in the dance music community. A longtime supporter of the show, a real friend of GHR, love Luke. And to

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Man. The first time I saw Steve Aoki perform was with the Bloody Beetroots at Ultra Music Festival in Miami, way back in the day before his main stage days. I'm telling you, I got stories.

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6: Welcome back. It's Hoser. For over two decades, Cascada has been one of the biggest names in dance music and a true day one supporter of GHR. We love him. It wouldn't be Show 1000 without him. We reached out to him and he sent us a special live mix recorded at Club Dark in San Francisco, where he played an insane set for 6 hours. Crazy! We can only fit 25 minutes of it into the show, but trust us, every minute is magic. Here's Cascada, Lane Giordani, and Natalie Jane. Meet again. GHR making the Bay Area dance, 194.9.

One of the biggest names in dance music, Cascade in the mix. This is a special mix recorded live at Club Dark in San Francisco, where he played an insane 6-hour set. That's crazy. No one does that anymore. It's Hoser. I remember back in the day when Cascade lived in San Francisco, he used to stop by the radio station and drop off mixes for us to air on CD. Yep, that's how far we go back. CDs.

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3: Wrapping up GHR 1,000. Welcome back. It's Hoser. I want to thank you for your support all these years. Over two decades doing this. And we're not going to stop. We love dance music just like you do. That's what keeps us going, the music. 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One of the hottest names in the game right now, representing the future sound of dance music. 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

0: 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Thank you so much for listening to our show. We're going to be back live Monday morning.
1: That's right. And a lot of winning this coming week. 7:35, we have more Kehlani tickets.
0: Nice.
1: And then we're going to be hooking you up with tickets to see the Giants all week long. So join us Monday morning, 6 a.m.

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0: Wild 94.9, Graham and Selena here from the JV Show. Thank you so much for listening to our show. We're going to be back live Monday morning.
1: That's right. And a lot of winning this coming week. 7:35, we have more Kehlani tickets.
0: Nice.
1: And then we're going to be hooking you up with tickets to see the Giants all week long. So join us Monday morning, 6 a.m.

0: 94.9. Grandma and Selena here from the JV Show. Thank you so much for listening to our show. We're going to be back live Monday morning.
1: That's right. And a lot of winning this coming week. 7:35, we have more Kehlani tickets.
0: Nice.
1: And then we're going to be hooking you up with tickets to see the Giants all week long. So join us Monday morning, 6 a.m.

0: I was reading this article on Complex about Angelina Jolie and Brad Pitt and their kids and how they're all kind of just dropping the Pitt name.
1: I wonder why. Is he, like, not a good dad?
0: I mean, it kind of seems

0: So you're saying that the Pitt kids are dropping the name?
1: Yeah, the Pitt last name. It looks like, you know, earlier this month, Zahara, she graduated from college and she went by Zahara Marley Jolie. It looks like Maddox is legally changing his name to Maddox Jolie. And then it looks like Vivian is also going by Vivian Jolie. You know, she was in a playbill not that long ago. Now, there's nothing really here that states what the, I guess, status of the relationship is with Brad Pitt and his kids. But I think just the fact that they don't even use his last name speaks volumes.
0: I wonder if he's just like not around or in their lives and whatnot.
1: Well, you know, there's supposedly that one big blow up that happened on the airplane between Angelina and Brad. And I think the kids were there. Now, we don't know. Yeah, this was all like alleged speculation, but it just from like reports and stuff, it kind of seems like there is maybe some truth to this. But I think after that one big blow up, I think the kids just were like, yeah, no. Mm-mm.
0: It's so funny. Kids will always side with their mama.
1: I mean, listen, it's understandable.
0: I mean, it is what it is.

0: Wild 94.9, Grandma and Selena here from the JV Show. Thank you so much for listening to our show. We're going to be back live Monday morning.
1: That's right. And a lot of winning this coming week. 7:35, we have more Kehlani tickets.
0: Nice.
1: And then we're going to be hooking you up with tickets to see the Giants all week long. So join us Monday morning, 6 a.m.

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0: Can I just tell you what I absolutely cannot stand?
1: What?
0: When you're telling somebody a story, right? And you're just like so deep in the story and the story's so intricate. You're giving them minor details, yada, yada, yada. And then when they ask you a question about the story, they ask about the most insignificant thing. And I'm like, that's the one thing you latched on to?
1: Right.
0: I'm like, what?
1: That was it. That's what you caught.
0: So annoying.
1: I think it's kind of hilarious. Like, people only hear what they want to hear.
0: Like, I'm telling something like, oh my gosh, da da da da da da. Why were they wearing red shoes? I don't know. That's not the point of the story.
1: I don't give a damn about those shoes.
0: Right. For example, just like, why are you latching on to that of all things?
1: No, I get it. I understand. I've been there.

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0: on Wild 94.9, the Bay's #1 hit music station. Got me like a bride.

0: this is going to sound so intrusive, but I don't care.
1: Okay.
0: So in the barbershop, people just be in there talking.
1: Oh, I know. That's
0: talking and sharing everything.
1: Men are worse than women in that barbershop. 100%.
0: Oh my gosh. They literally be in there gossiping like some cackling hens.
1: They're chismosos.
0: Exactly.
1: Big time.
0: I literally sit back and will like listen to everything and be like, you know damn well that didn't happen. Because I feel like when men are around the boys.
1: Oh, they got to lay it on extra thick to seem like they the man, of
0: course.
1: And
0: I told my girl that I wasn't going to do that. And,
1: and then
0: I
1: was she slapped you.
0: You a damn, you know you a damn lie. I'm like, why are you up in this bar? This happened to me earlier today. I was just eavesdropping on all of these conversations, and I don't know why it brings me so much joy. I think it's just, I'm just so nosy. But I'm like, you know damn well that didn't happen in your relationship. You know damn well. But I think people get around other people and they think that they can just like, not say whatever, but they embellish it a lot.
1: Right. Can be, you know, well, the thing is they're not going to know the truth, the boys. You know what I mean? So they could lay on the extras and...
0: I feel like the barber knows because if...
1: Oh, they probably heard so much. The barber knows.
0: If I'm sitting over there like, no, I know damn well this didn't happen. I'm sure the barber's like, I know damn well this didn't happen. You know what I'm saying?
1: No, for sure, for sure. It's something about men and their boys, though.
0: I tell you what, I thoroughly entertained.

0: 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Wild 94.9.
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0: And more wild music you need to know.
1: Tame Impala and Jenny. Dracula.
2: The

0: So this man is suing Carnival Cruises for $5 million after suffering second-degree burns on both his feet aboard the cruise. He claims that he sustained burns within seconds while walking barefoot roughly 20 steps across an overheated pool deck.
1: Ooh. Wow.
0: I mean, he may get some money out of this.
1: No, honestly, I mean, the pool decks can be hot, and I'm kind of shocked that they don't have like something heat regulated considering
0: The lawsuit alleges that Carnival failed to warn passengers about dangerous deck temperatures, posting warning signs, monitoring heat levels, and requiring footwear wear in high temperature zones. That's wild, because I feel like normally places they would have like signs that say, hey, this can be hot. But also, why is it that hot that he got second degree burns?
1: I mean, your feet are sensitive, dude. Like, you're not really supposed to be walking barefoot like that.
0: Apparently, Carnival is facing recent lawsuits over a passenger losing both legs during a Bahamas excursion in a mobility scooter accident during disembarkment. So, it's going to be interesting to see how this plays out.
1: That's crazy.

0: Well, it's official. Our iHeartRadio Music Festival is back, and it's going to be the biggest music event of the year, honestly.
1: You know what's funny? I just feel like the last one just ended, and now we're already talking about the one this year. This is so wild. So everything you need to know happens Tuesday morning. Make sure you're here.
0: It's going to be good. Just

0: Wild 94.9, Graham and Selena here from the JV Show. Thank you so much for listening to our show. We're going to be back live Monday morning.
1: That's right. And a lot of winning this coming week. 7:35, we have more Kehlani tickets.
0: Nice.
1: And then we're going to be hooking you up with tickets to see the Giants all week long. So join us Monday morning, 6 a.m.

0: She asked him a question.
1: Wait, what's the significance? They have the kid together.
0: Yes, they have kids together too.
1: That's right.
0: And let's just say she said he had to do this.

0: So, you know, one thing I love about our iHeartRadio Music Festival is we always get these, like, once-in-a-lifetime collaborations that you're not going to get anywhere else.
1: Like Mary J. Blige and Prince that one time?
0: Yes, like, that was insane. And listen, we're announcing the complete lineup for this year's show and letting you know how you could win tickets before the

0: Wild 94.9, Graham and Selena here from the JV Show. Thank you so much for listening to our show. We're going to be back live Monday morning.
1: That's right. And a lot of winning this coming week. 7:35, we have more Kehlani tickets.
0: Nice.
1: And then we're going to be hooking you up with tickets to see the Giants all week long. So join us Monday morning, 6 a.m.

0: Joe Jonas, he is revealing a show that he auditioned for that he really crashed and burned.
1: And real, one of my favorite shows, too, although I didn't watch last season.
0: Really?
1: It was just too much. But they, like, lost me, though. Like, it was just too much.
0: It was a lot, but I'm so curious about the next season now with the way they left us.
1: I
0: got to
1: binge it.
0: Why?
1: And
0: he will, because he actually likes the show.
1: We'll actually listen this time.
0: Right,
1: yeah.
0: Right. But, yeah, we got to talk next. Hang on. For just a

0: Just like that, it's time to go already.
1: Yes, it is time to get up out of here. Have an incredible rest of your weekend. You deserve it.
0: Yeah, be safe, and we'll talk to you later.
1: Bye.

Jess stepping in on this Saturday with more details on how we're getting you hooked up with those tickets for Kehlani, because she announced a tour and we all know those tickets are going to sell out.

and Jenny with Dracula right here on Wild 94.9, the Bay's number one hit music station. It's Jess with a quick heads up, because I know that once those tickets went on sale for Kehlani, you were probably panicking a little bit because you want to get your hands on these tickets, right? Well, Monday morning and all next week on the JV show, we're going to have your chance to win those tickets for Kehlani during our Yup Nope game at 7:30 in the morning. So wake up with the JV show starting Monday morning for those chances to win those tickets for Kehlani, because you want to get them for free instead of having to get them on your own and deal with all that stress. So be here Monday morning.

Quality for 9, the Bay's number one hit music station, October 3rd and 4th. Yup. It's going to be back-to-back shows at Shoreline Amphitheater for Kehlani for her world tour. Here's Lady Gaga on Quality for 9.

0: everyone. Selena here from the JV Show. Thank you so much for listening to our show. We're going to be back live Monday morning.
1: That's right. And a lot of winning this coming week. 7:35, we have more Kehlani tickets.
0: Nice.
1: And then we're going to be hooking you up with tickets to see the Giants all week long. So join us Monday morning, 6 a.m.

We're just a few days away from being halfway through the year. How has 2026 just flown by? Hopefully you're having a great weekend so far. Thanks for hanging out with us right here on Wild.

I'm going to need Zara Larsson to come back to the Bay Area and perform once again because I missed her show last time and they just look like so much fun. She always brings the energy. Here's Lush Life on Wild 94.9.

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What do you think about the rumors that Rihanna might be pregnant with baby number 4 with ASAP Rocky? She looks like she is just the happiest being a mom. So I love this for them if it is true. Here's Harry Styles, American Girls on Wild 94.9.

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0: something fun to do today. Go cheer on the Oakland Roots. They have a home game happening today at 5 p.m. That's at the Oakland Coliseum. 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
1: I'm 14 carats. I'm 14 carats.

How exciting that Kehlani is going to be going on tour and that she'll finish off that tour right here in the Bay with back-to-back shows. Got some Kehlani coming up right after this, by the way. It's Wild 94.9.

0: 94.9. Grandma and Selena here from the JV Show. Thank you so much for listening to our show. We're going to be back live Monday morning.
1: That's right. And a lot of winning this coming week. 7:35, we have more Kehlani tickets.
0: Nice.
1: And then we're going to be hooking you up with tickets to see the Giants all week long. So join us Monday morning, 6:00.

Wild 94.9, some good news for parents. If your kids like to spend a little too much time on Roblox, their child safety enhancements will begin starting in June. So it'll make it a lot safer for them to be

Quality for Nine, got some Usher and Pitbull to play for you right here. And a quick reminder that Pitbull is going to be in town next Sunday on June 7th at Shoreline. Yeah,

Maybe you're the good luck charm that the Giants need for this season. So I'm going to let you know coming up on the show how we're going to get you to a game, because we're going to be hooking you up all next week. Details on the way. Here's Kendrick and SZA on Wild 94.9.

Tame Impala and Jenny with Dracula right here on Wild 94.9, the Bay's number one hit music station. It's Jess hanging with you on this Saturday. And if you still have not gone to a Giants game this season, we're trying to get you and the family there. So all next week, listen up. This is how you'll be entered to win tickets for the Giants. You got to leave a talk back during the JV show. So that's 6 to 10 a.m. letting us know who you're going to take with you if you win these tickets. Like I said, you got to leave it during the JV show, though. So that's all next week when we're going to be getting you hooked up with these tickets for the Giants.

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Flooded for Nine. So YouTube is adding some AI labels to their videos now, which I really appreciate because I hate when I fall for an AI video. Here's Bruno Mars on Wild.

0: Wild 94.9, Graham and Selena here from the JB Show. Thank you so much for listening to our show. We're going to be back live Monday morning.
1: That's right. And a lot of winning this coming week. 7:35, we have more Kehlani tickets.
0: Nice.
1: And then we're going to be hooking you up with tickets to see the Giants all week long. So join us Monday morning, 6 a.m. I've been trying

94.9, the Bay's number one hit music station. In just a matter of weeks, we're going to be getting that new Toy Story movie. Toy Story 5 is going to hit theaters on June 19th. And I'm excited because Bad Bunny is going to be voicing one of the new characters.

1349, the Bay's number one hit music station. I cannot wait for Tuesday. And the reason why is because that's when we're getting the new season of Love Island. So that's going to take up literally all of my time from now on because they drop episodes daily. I cannot wait. 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

I know you could use some extra money, especially because we're about to start a new month and we're about to be halfway through the year. I don't know how time is flying by. All I know is that we're trying to get you $2,500 starting on Monday. 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

A little throwback for you from B.O.B. and Hayley Williams right here on Wild 94.9, the Bay's number one hit music station. I know we all could use a little bit of extra cash right now. You know, we're about to start a new month. You might have some bills that you're thinking about. 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

There's a couple new movies out this weekend in theaters. 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

I bet. Said I got drive, I don't need a car. Money really all that we fiending for. I'm doing things they ain't seen before. Bands ain't dumb, but extreme is all. I'm a demon lord. Fall off what I ain't seen it for. I'm doing things that excite the source. Fame ain't something that I need no.

0: 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Grandma and Selena here from the JV Show. Thank you so much for listening to our show. We're going to be back live Monday morning.
1: That's
0: now.
1: Right. A lot of winning this coming week. 7:35, we have more Kehlani tickets.
0: Nice.
1: And then we're going to be hooking you up with tickets to see the Giants all week long. So join us Monday morning, 6 a.m. Just a chance.

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0: 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I'm Crystal Rolls. Says happy birthday to one of my favorite kids on TikTok. Well, he's not a kid anymore. Topher just turned 13.
1: Y'all already know who I am. My name's Topher, and I thank Olivia.
0: He is so iconic. Happy birthday, Topher.

0: 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Thank you so much for listening to our show. We're going to be back live Monday morning.
1: That's right. And a lot of winning this coming week. 7:35, we have more Kehlani tickets.
0: Nice.
1: And then we're going to be hooking you up with tickets to see the Giants all week long. So join us Monday morning, 6 a.m.

Well, the 99 The Bay's number one hit music station, Crystal Rosas here. Madonna was asked who was her favorite hookup. Why did she say John F. Kennedy Jr.? I know he's in heaven looking down like, yeah, me, I'm the

Well, the 94.9, the Bay's number one hit music station. Check on your people. He's a hockey legend, won a handful of Stanley Cups, even played for our San Jose Sharks. Claude Lemieux sadly passed away. It's

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0: 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I'm Crystal Rosas here in Mountain View. Jen, what was the peak of your week?
1: You know what? I had an ice cream sundae last night, and that was pretty freaking good.
0: I love that. What is your ideal ice cream sundae recipe?
1: Oh, I love all the fudge brownies.
0: Look what you did. Now I'm in the mood for a sweet treat.

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0: 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Thank you so much for listening to our show. We're going to be back live Monday morning.
1: That's right. And a lot of winning this coming week. 7:35, we have more Kehlani tickets.
0: Nice.
1: And then we're going to be hooking you up with tickets to see the Giants all week long. So join us Monday morning, 6 a.m.

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I'm Crystal Rosas. Yep, our 250K USA giveaway starts Monday. 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